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0: Good afternoon, this is Bravo 342. We departed position when we passed through 11,000 feet. Looking for FR 200.
1: Air Bravo 342, roger. Squawk code 2224, stand by for your clearance. Are you requesting flight level 280?
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0: Bravo 342, clear Thunder Bay Airport, present position direct, flying maintained, flight level 280.
1: CNR 35,
0: flight level 280, flight direct to Thunder Bay for present position, Bravo 242. Bravo 342, Roger, I'll have you on radar shortly.
1: Thanks a lot, 5 2 12,000
0: Roger.

0: 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Bravo 342, thank you, identified through 14,900.
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0: Good evening, we'll be here in about 5 minutes, but that was 239, my dog.
1: Hey, 13th Airport Direct, that's all 250, right on course, block 052.
0: Attention Airport, we have direct, 1-19-0-250 on course and squawk, we have about 2-6-0-2-9-1-9.
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1: Bravo 239, identify Vicini as cleared, tell me level 23.
0: Clear, clear, they will fly level 123, about 239, on the back.

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1: Pulse 105, Trail Center, flight level 230. Good evening. The Timmins altimeter is 3021 and it is Lima. When ready, descend 5,000.
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Via Akim, clear to the RNAV 10 approach to Timmins, Pulse 105. 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

0: Good morning, Toronto Center. Jazz 428, switching coming through 3000 for 4000 off 03 in Timmins.
1: Jazz 428, good morning. Identify through director from on course, climb flight level 250.
0: Clear, director, come on course from there and flight level 250 for Jazz 428.

0: John, morning, Falls 105, medevac, airborne 287 through 1700.
1: Falls 105, medevac, here identified, clear direct marathon, climb flight level 200.
0: Direct marathon, 200, Falls 105.

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0: You too.

0: 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Thunder 107, airborne off runway 03 in Timmins through 1600, climbing 4000, runway heading.
1: 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Climb 15000, clear direct Mutiny.
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1: Thunder 107 is in the 3372 level 19.
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0: All South of Golf Charlie, Toronto, good day. Simmons Hill, perimeter 3033. Pulse 103, medevac, climb flight level 250.
1: Climb level 250, pulse 103, medevac.
0: Lima, Juliet, Quebec, you're identified, maintain VFR.
2: Lima, Juliet, Quebec, maintain VFR. 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
1: Contact Toronto Center 1346 along.
0: Sorry, it was 135 decimal 4.
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0: Toronto Center for Golf Nemo Juliet, Quebec. Go ahead. Just continuing the VFR flight following.
1: That was Toronto on 35-4.
0: Yeah, they're not catching you.
1: Try again in 10-15 miles, face at Elliott Lake, should get them shortly.
0: Sounds good, thank you.

0: Toronto Center, good morning. Thunder 104, airborne off runway 03, 1900, climbing 4000.
1: Toronto 104, Toronto identified, clear direct out of Wapakak, climb 17000.
0: Clear direct out of Wapakak, climb 17000, Thunder 104.

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0: Center, hello again. Golf Delta, Golf Charlie.
1: Golf Delta, Golf Charlie, go ahead.
0: Delta Golf Charlie, climbing through 5,000 for 7,500 feet, just off of Timmins, southbound VFR flight plan to Oshawa.

0: Golf Charlie Sparker, 5507. 5507 for Delta Golf Charlie. I'm sorry, it's Mr. Destination there. I think I got your flight plan up here, but you're heading to Oshawa, is that right?
1: Heading to Oshawa via Sudbury.

0: Delta 12 Charlie, thank you. You are identified and you're climbing to 7500, is that right?
1: Affirmative, 7500 for Delta 12 Charlie.
0: Okay, very good. You mean VFR at all times?
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Delta Golf Charlie, contact Toronto Center now on 135.5. If no joy right away, try again in 15 miles. Okay, have a good weekend. Bye-bye.

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0: Roger, check all that. Have a good flight, talk to you later.
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0: 5504, are you with me?
1: Box 5504, is it? We're in NC, climb through 3700 northbound for 150.
0: 5504, that's great, thank you.

0: Thunder Gray, it's perimeter 1560 with you off of Timmins, runway 03, 2700, we're climbing 4000.
1: Perimeter 1560, Toronto Center, roger, identified on departure, climb file 230, clear direct Tito's.
0: Climb file 230 and direct Tito's for perimeter 1560.
1: Roger.

0: Toronto Center, hello, Air Bravo 229 out of Lucini, climbing 2,200.
1: Bravo 229 Toronto Center, you're identified on departure. Clear Simmons Airport direct, climb maintain final 200.
0: Bravo 229, cleared Simmons Airport, Lucini direct, climb flight level 200.
1: Bravo 229. BlackFly 504, you change my frequency 13372.
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1: 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Altimeter 3036.
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1: 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Send down to 5,000 feet when you're ready. Kevin Deltimeter, 3033. Data says uniform.
0: 5,000 when ready, 3033, and we'll pick up uniform, Pulse 105, Medevac. 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

0: Foxfly 504, just entering uncontrolled airspace, 300 frequencies to Fort Albany. You can cancel the 1-888 number on the ground.
1: All right, that's that. Roxas is going to close here and we'll close the itinerary and continue on a company.
0: Foxfly 504, check all that. Thank you very much. 300 frequencies, and we'll talk to you later.
1: 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Thanks.

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1: 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Squawk ident, be identified there, level at 11000, Moose Altimeter 3036.
0: 3036, Pulse 103 Medevac.
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0: Clear Timmins Airport, RNAV 10 approach, Pulse 105 Medevac.
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0: Havana, Telephone 03, Medevac, Friends Runway 06, out of Bushney, 1,800.
1: Also 03, Medevac, your clear direct Kingston Airport, climb flight level 270.
0: Clear direct Kingston Airport, climb flight level 270, Pulse 103, Medevac.

0: center, low, turbo 229 off 03 Simmons, climbing 2000.
1: Bravo 229, Toronto identified, you're cleared to the Elliott Lake Airport by direct, climb 16,000.
0: Clear direct Elliott Lake Airport 16,000, Bravo 229.

0: Target Bay, Phoenix North, 370 Medevac, 1300, climbing 4000, runway heading.
1: Phoenix 370 Medevac, Toronto Center, you're clear, direct Kingston Airport, climb flight level 210.
0: Direct Kingston, climb flight level 210, Phoenix North, 370 Medevac.
1: Phoenix 370 Medevac, check code of 6331.

Papa 229, contact Ronald Center 1354, Solo. Ronald Center, low pulse 108, medevac, you're blown off 4 Albany to 12900. Pulse 108, medevac, Ronald, you cleared Sudbury Airport, I interact. On flight level 240, clock 435. Click to the Sudbury Airport via direct, climb to level 240, score 4352, pulse 108, medevac.

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2: What's wrong, Jeff? 421, level flight level 200. Flight VR never approached for any utility attendants. No question there, scoop up.
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0: That's 431, clear Timmins Airport, RNAV runway 03, approach by Gooba.
1: Clear Timmins approach for the RNAV approach runway 03 by Gooba, Jazz 431.
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1: Jazz 434, Charlotte Center, good day. Your radar identified in 2,300 feet, and proceed direct to Boxham, and climb level 230.
0: Direct Boxham, climb flight level 230, Jazz 434.

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1: 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Squawk code 1145. And looking for 200.
0: That's correct. Squawk code 1145 at level 2.

0: 104, you're clear for 10 minutes direct, maintain flight level 200.
1: 104 is clear direct to 10 minutes and climb and maintain flight level 200. 104.

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1: Perimeter 1561, Tunnel Center, good day. Your radar identifies leaving 2000. Proceed direct to Szechuan and climb to level 230.
0: Proceed direct to Szechuan and climb flight level 230, parameter 1561.
1: 1561.

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0: 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You're cleared to descend out of high-level controlled airspace at your discretion. Once you start down, report leaving flight level 180, and the altimeter is 3026.
1: Checker Mark, and cleared to descend out of high-level controlled airspace. We'll clear to 18,000, parameter 1561.

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0: Clear to Timmins Airport, visual approach for runways. 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

Fossey 5-6 at 2100 Zulu. The weather in St. John, the winds were 010 at 16 gusty to 28, half a mile visibility, light rain and fog. The vertical visibility was 300.

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1: Perimeter 1561, General Center, hello, your distance on departure. Figuring Amoeba on course, maintain flight level 240.
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0: 1561, just talk to Moosini, well, Simmons Radio there. I guess you didn't say goodbye on your way out there. They're just expecting to hear from the airport.
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